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3: Mainly cloudy skies expected tonight with a chance of thunderstorms. Lows dip down to about 66. Winds out of the south, 5 to 10 miles per hour. Sunshine mixed with clouds at times. Tomorrow, severe thunderstorms likely. Daytime highs approaching 85. Chance for rain tomorrow night. Lows dip down to about 59. Partly cloudy skies. For the Rockin' Eagle, 98.7. I'm Eagle Radio Staff Meteorologist Laura Lockwood. Right now, it's 78 degrees.
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2: Mainly cloudy skies expected tonight with a chance of thunderstorms. Lows dip down to about 66. Winds out of the south, 5 to 10 miles per hour. Sunshine mixed with clouds at times. Tomorrow, severe thunderstorms likely. Daytime highs approaching 85. Chance for rain tomorrow night. Lows dip down to about 59. Partly cloudy skies. For the Rockin' Eagle, 98.7. I'm Eagle Radio Staff Meteorologist Laura Lockwood. Right now, it's 78 degrees.
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2: Mainly cloudy skies expected tonight with a chance of thunderstorms. Lows dip down to about 66. Winds out of the south, 5 to 10 miles per hour. Sunshine mixed with clouds at times. Tomorrow, severe thunderstorms likely. Daytime highs approaching 85. Chance for rain tomorrow night. Lows dip down to about 59. Partly cloudy skies. For the Rockin' Eagle, 98.7. I'm Eagle Radio Staff Meteorologist Laura Lockwood. Right now, 71.
3: The Rockin' Eagle. Rockin' Eagle. In your car, in the office, or with your brother's girlfriend. Oh. Hey, we're just doing our job. The Rockin' Eagle.

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2: Mainly cloudy skies expected tonight with a chance of thunderstorms. Lows dip down to about 66. Winds out of the south, 5 to 10 miles per hour. Sunshine mixed with clouds at times. Tomorrow, severe thunderstorms likely. Daytime highs approaching 85. Chance for rain tomorrow night. Lows dip down to about 59. Partly cloudy skies. For the Rockin' Eagle, 98.7. 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
2: Chance for storms tonight. Otherwise, cloudy skies expected. Lows dip down to about 66. Winds out of the south, 5 to 10 miles per hour. Sunshine mixed with clouds at times. Tomorrow, severe thunderstorms likely. Daytime highs approaching 85. Chance for rain tomorrow night. Lows dip down to about 59. Partly cloudy skies. For the Rock and Eagle, 98.7. I'm Eagle Radio staff meteorologist Laura Lockwood. Right now, 70.
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2: Chance for storms tonight. Otherwise, cloudy skies expected. Lows dip down to about 66. Winds out of the south, 5 to 10 miles per hour. Sunshine mixed with clouds at times. Tomorrow, severe thunderstorms likely. Daytime highs approaching 85. Chance for rain tomorrow night. Lows dip down to about 59. Partly cloudy skies. For the Rock and Eagle, 98.7. I'm Eagle Radio staff meteorologist Laura Lockwood. Right now, 70.
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2: Chance of thunderstorms tonight. Otherwise, mainly cloudy skies expected. Lows dip down to about 66. Southwest winds 8 to 15 miles per hour. Sunshine mixed with clouds at times. Tomorrow, severe thunderstorms likely. High temperatures reach up to 85. Chance for rain tomorrow night. Lows dip down to about 59. Partly cloudy. For the Rockin' Eagle, 98.7. I'm Eagle Radio staff meteorologist Laura Lockwood. Right now, it's 66 degrees.
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11: 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New members always welcome. 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
2: Chance of thunderstorms tonight. Otherwise, mainly cloudy skies expected. Lows dip down to about 66. Southwest winds 8 to 15 miles per hour. Sunshine mixed with clouds at times. Tomorrow, severe thunderstorms likely. High temperatures reach up to 85. Chance for rain tomorrow night. Lows dip down to about 59, partly cloudy. For the Rockin' Eagle, 98.7. I'm Eagle Radio staff meteorologist Laura Lockwood. Right now, it's 66 degrees.
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2: Chance of thunderstorms overnight. Otherwise, cloudy skies expected. Lows of a low around 66. Winds out of the south, 8 to 15 miles per hour. Sunshine mixed with clouds at times. Monday, severe thunderstorms likely. Daytime highs approaching 85. Partly cloudy skies Monday night. Chance for rain. Lows dip down to about 59. For the Rockin' Eagle, 98.7. I'm Eagle Radio staff meteorologist Laura Lockwood. Right now, 66.
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8: Going to work isn't so bad. 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

0: Monsters Rock is Gwen's Rock. We're the UP's Rock. 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
2: Chance of thunderstorms overnight. Otherwise, cloudy skies expected. Lulls of a low around 66. Winds out of the south, 8 to 15 miles per hour. Sunshine mixed with clouds at times. Monday, severe thunderstorms likely. Daytime highs approaching 85. Partly cloudy skies. Monday night, chance for rain. Lows dip down to about 59. For the Rockin' Eagle, 98.7. I'm Eagle Radio staff meteorologist Laura Lockwood. 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

0: it's Mitch Bolo. 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
2: Chance of thunderstorms overnight. Otherwise, cloudy skies expected. Lows of a low around 66. Winds out of the south, 8 to 15 miles per hour. Sunshine mixed with clouds at times. Monday, severe thunderstorms likely. Daytime highs approaching 85. Partly cloudy skies, Monday night, chance for rain, lows dip down to about 59. For the Rockin' Eagle, 98.7. I'm Eagle Radio staff meteorologist Laura Lockwood. Currently, 72.
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2: Chance of thunderstorms overnight. Otherwise, cloudy skies expected. Lulls of a low around 66. Winds out of the south, 8 to 15 miles per hour. Sunshine mixed with clouds at times. Monday, severe thunderstorms likely. Daytime highs approaching 85. Partly cloudy skies. Monday night, chance for rain. Lows dip down to about 59. For the Rockin' Eagle, 98.7. I'm Eagle Radio staff meteorologist Laura Lockwood. Currently 72.

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2: Chance of thunderstorms overnight. Otherwise, cloudy skies expected. Lows level off around 66. Winds out of the south, 8 to 15 miles per hour. Sunshine mixed with clouds at times. Monday, severe thunderstorms likely. Daytime highs approaching 85. Partly cloudy skies Monday night. Chance for rain. Lows dip down to about 59. For the Rock and Eagle, 98.7. I'm Eagle Radio staff meteorologist Laura Lockwood. Currently, it's 70 degrees.
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2: Chance of thunderstorms overnight. Otherwise, cloudy skies expected. Lulls of a low around 66. Winds out of the south, 8 to 15 miles per hour. Sunshine mixed with clouds at times. Monday, severe thunderstorms likely. Daytime highs approaching 85. Partly cloudy skies. Monday night, chance for rain. Lulls dip down to about 59. For the Rockin' Eagle, 98.7. I'm Eagle Radio staff meteorologist Laura Lockwood. Currently, it's 70 degrees.

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2: Chance of thunderstorms overnight. Otherwise, cloudy skies expected. Lows dip down to about 66. Winds out of the south, 8 to 15 miles per hour. A blend of clouds and sun Monday. Severe thunderstorms likely. Daytime highs approaching 85. Chance for rain Monday night. Lows dip down to about 59. Partly cloudy skies. For the Rock and Eagle, 98.7. I'm Eagle Radio staff meteorologist Laura Lockwood. Currently 70.
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2: Chance of thunderstorms overnight, otherwise cloudy skies expected. Lows dip down to about 66. Winds out of the south, 8 to 15 miles per hour. A blend of clouds and sun Monday. Severe thunderstorms likely. Daytime highs approaching 85. Chance for rain Monday night. Lows dip down to about 59. Partly cloudy skies. For the Rockin' Eagle, 98.7. I'm Eagle Radio staff meteorologist Laura Lockwood. 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
0: 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Hey, we're just doing our job. The Rockin' Eagle.

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1: 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The coolest joke to ever play.

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2: Partly cloudy skies overnight, lows around 67. Southerly winds, 8 to 15 miles per hour. Chance of severe storms, Monday, daytime highs approaching 83. Chance of severe thunderstorms, Monday night, 60. Slight chance for showers, Tuesday, daytime highs approaching 68. 75, sunny skies, Wednesday. For the Rockin' Eagle, 98.7. I'm Eagle Radio staff meteorologist Laura Lockwood. Currently, 73.
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2: Partly cloudy skies, overnight lows around 67. Southerly winds, 8 to 15 miles per hour. Chance of severe storms, Monday, daytime highs approaching 83. Chance of severe thunderstorms, Monday night, 60. Slight chance for showers, Tuesday, daytime highs approaching 68. 75, sunny skies, Wednesday. For the Rockin' Eagle, 98.7. I'm Eagle Radio staff meteorologist Laura Lockwood. 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
2: Chance of severe thunderstorms today. Otherwise, cloudy skies with a few peaks of sun. Highs level off around 83. Winds out of the southwest 10 to 20 miles per hour. Chance of severe thunderstorms tonight. Lows dip down to about 60. Partly cloudy skies. Slight chance of rain showers tomorrow. Highs around 68. Cloudy skies expected. For the Rockin' Eagle, 98.7. I'm Eagle Radio staff meteorologist Laura Lockwood. Right now, it's 73 degrees.
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3: Chance of severe thunderstorms today. Otherwise, cloudy skies with a few peaks of sun. Highs level off around 83. Winds out of the southwest 10 to 20 miles per hour. Chance of severe thunderstorms tonight. Lows dip down to about 60. Partly cloudy skies. Slight chance of rain showers tomorrow. Highs around 68. Cloudy skies expected. For the Rockin' Eagle, 98.7. I'm Eagle Radio staff meteorologist Laura Lockwood. Right now, it's 73 degrees.

0: hard? 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Rock. I am the enemy. I am the enemy. It's like being tackled by a linebacker.
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4: In this segment, we're going to talk about a man by the name of Eli S. Parker, a former U.S. Commissioner of the Bureau of Indian Affairs. He was in office from 1869 to 1871, and he is the first Native American to hold this position. Eli Samuel Parker was born in 1828 as the sixth of seven children to Elizabeth and William Parker at Indian Falls, New York, then part of the Tonawanan Reservation. Both of his parents were of prominent Seneca families. His father was a Tonawanan Seneca chief who had fought for the United States in the War of 1812, and his mother's family tree includes the great war chief known in English as Handsome Lake. His parents strongly supported education for all of their children. Eli had a classical education at a missionary school and was fully bilingual, speaking the Seneca language as well as English. He spent his life bridging his identities as Seneca and a resident of the United States. As a young man, Parker worked in a legal firm, reading law for the customary 3 years with an established firm in New York before applying to take the bar examination. He was not permitted to take it because, as a Seneca, he was not then considered a United States citizen. Later, Parker was able to gain admission to study engineering at Rensselaer Polytechnic Institute in Troy, New York. As an engineer, Parker contributed to upgrades and maintenance of the Erie Canal, among other projects. As a supervisor of government projects in Illinois, he befriended Ulysses S. Grant, forming a strong relationship that would prove very useful. He worked as an engineer up until the start of the Civil War. He tried to enlist in the Union Army as an engineer, but was told by Secretary of War Simon Cameron that as an indigenous person, he could not join. Parker contacted his colleague and friend, Ulysses S. Grant, whose forces suffered from a shortage of engineers. Parker was commissioned a captain in May 1863. He was transferred to U.S. Army headquarters and served Grant through the Overland Campaign and the Siege of Petersburg. Parker was present when Confederate General Robert E. Lee surrendered in April 1865. Not only did he help draft the surrender documents, they're in his handwriting. After the war, Parker continued to work under Grant until he resigned from the Army in 1869. And then shortly after Grant took the office of the president that same year, Eli S. Parker was appointed as the first indigenous commissioner of the Bureau of Indian Affairs. Parker became the chief architect of President Grant's peace policy in relation to the Native Americans in the West. Under his leadership, the number of military actions against the indigenous population were reduced, and there was an attempt at effort to support tribes in their transition to lives on reservations. After leaving government service in 1871, Parker invested in the stock market. At first he did well, but eventually he lost his fortune he had accumulated after the Panic of 1873. Parker lived his last years in poverty, dying in Fairfield, Connecticut on August 31st, 1895. He was buried, but the Seneca did not believe that this Algonquin territory was appropriate for his final resting place. They requested that his widow relocate his body. On January 20th, 1897, his body was exhumed and reinterred at Forest Lawn Cemetery in Buffalo, New York. He was reinterred next to his ancestor Red Jacket, a famous Seneca orator, and other notables of Western New York. To learn more about the life of General Eli S. Parker, visit archive.org.
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0: There's Five Finger Death Punch with Eye of the Storm right here on the Rockin' Eagle. 98.7, 106.9 Marquette. Before that, Theory of a Dead Man to get us into the 6 o'clock hour here on this Monday morning. Yep, it's Monday. Got another week ahead of us, but hey, we got this. Let's do this dance. Get some coffee going, figure out something for breakfast, and let's tackle this day. First things first, let's take a look at your weather here.
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3: Chance of severe thunderstorms today. Otherwise, cloudy skies with a few peaks of sun. Highs level off around 83. Winds out of the southwest, 10 to 20 miles per hour. Chance of severe thunderstorms tonight. Lows dip down to about 60. Partly cloudy skies. Slight chance of rain showers tomorrow. Highs around 68. Cloudy skies expected. For the Rockin' Eagle, 98.7. I'm Eagle Radio staff meteorologist Laura Lockwood. Currently 72.
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5: 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When asses fall, the legend rise. The Rockin' Eagle.

There's All Good Things, the comeback right here on the Rocket Eagle, 98.7, 106.9 Marquette. My name is Mitch Polo. We're on the move now, rockers. This is the Morning Strain. It is show 109 of 2026, and it says here that today is Moon Day. It's also Global Hug Your Kids Day, which should be every day. It's International Chess Day, National Fortune Cookie Day. I could go for some Asian food. I'll tell you that right now. It's National Get the Dog Out of the House Day, National Lollipop Day, National Ugly Truck Contest Day, Space Exploration Day, and World Jump Day. Celebrate accordingly. I swear my mic stand's getting even more squeaky. I gotta get some WD-40 on this thing. Here's Charm City Devils, Man of Constant Sorrow, on the Rocket Eagle, 98.7, 106.9, Marquette.

Canada's rock is Nagani's rock. We're the UP's rock. The Rockin' Eagle. 98.7, 106.9.

take my hand and come with me, because you look so fine that I really want to make you mine. I said you look so fine that I really want to make you mine. 4, 5, 6, come on and get your kicks. Now you don't need the money when you look

There's Jed. Are you gonna be my girl right here on the Rocket Eagle 98.7 106.9 Mark. Yeah, before that, Charm City Devils and All Good Things back there for you too. My name is Mitch Bolo. This is the Morning Strain. We're streaming from keepitintheup.com. You can also find us on Facebook. Let's take a look at today's question. What did you understand about your mom only after getting older? What did you understand about your mom only after getting older? Where do we get started with this one? I mean, how much do you appreciate, first of all, just when you get out of your mom's house and you're not getting the food and the laundry and all that kind of thing and just that kind of support and whatnot, you realize like, whoa, these bills, 30 days goes by pretty quick when you get your own bills. And, you know, my mom is a really good cook, too. So, like, obviously, just all the good food she made for me my whole life. And even now, she feeds me as much as she can now, even, which I just appreciate so much. Because, I mean, that's our real love comfort food, the stuff you get from mom, usually. Or my mom, anyway. But, yeah, a lot of people like my mom's cooking. She caters events once in a while and everything. So, yeah, she spreads the love with her food. And also, what else? This is when I realized once I had my own children, which was, I had my first kid about 27 years old, but I had, you know, other children in my life that call me dad. So I was dad a little bit longer than that. So around like 25, 26. And that is around the age that my mom became my mom and I came into the world. She was 27 years old and she was like, I was like, you're that? I thought she was like 45 when she had me. But then you realize how young the adults were in your life back then, like, but they were kids. And yeah, we're all just trying to figure it out. All right. There's another therapy session there for you. Here's Avatar, Crying Fire on the Rockin' Eagle 98.7, 106.9 Marquette.

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5: Chance of severe thunderstorms today. Otherwise, cloudy skies with a few peaks of sun. Highs level off around 83. Winds out of the southwest, 10 to 20 miles per hour. Chance of severe thunderstorms tonight. Lows dip down to about 60. Partly cloudy skies. Slight chance of rain showers tomorrow. Highs around 68. Cloudy skies expected. For the Rock and Eagle, 98.7. I'm Eagle Radio staff meteorologist Laura Lockwood. Currently 72.

There's AWOL Nation with Sail right here on the Rocket Eagle, 98.7, 106.9 Marquette. My name is Mitch Bolo. This is the Morning Strain, and this show is brought to you by the Fifth and Elm Coffee House in Hancock, fueling the UP one cup at a time. Swing in for fresh brewed coffee, killer breakfast wraps, and that cozy vibe that gets your day moving. Fifth and Elm, drink local, wake local. We have the Who featuring somebody on deck. Who's this featuring here? Let me get my mouse working. The Who featuring Johnny Hawkins, Lost Soul. That's a new one from them. Good. I haven't heard this one yet. I'm excited. That's coming up in just a bit here. Right now, we're going to throw it to Seven Dust with Home on the Rocket Eagle, 98.7, 106.9 Marquette.

0: The Who featuring Johnny Hawkins, Lost Soul, right here on the Rocket Eagle, 98.7, 106.9 Marquette. My name is Mitch Bolo. This is the Morning Strain. I'm here Monday through Friday from 6 to 10, Saturdays from 8 to 1. Checking the calendar here. We have 49 days till Labor Day. There are 52 days till the next football season. It's getting closer. That's the regular football season. Of course, we'll have some preseason action before that, which, you know, it's football. It's preseason, but it's football. We have 62 days of summer left. That's kind of alarming. There are 103 days till Halloween. Halloween makes it okay that summer's over. The fall weather, I mean, it does make me look forward to that time a bit. Hunting season, football season, yeah. But, yeah, summer, don't go anywhere too quick. Coming up, we'll have your random facts.
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2: Ready for powwow? KBIC's 48th annual powwow is coming up this weekend at the Ojibwa Campground in Barragan. Grand entries are Friday at 7, Saturday at 1 and 7, and the final grand entry is Sunday at noon. Joel Surrett and John Teller Jr. will be the MCs with host drum Summer Cloud. Jump in during the intertribal dance, see the women's jingle, men's woodland, girls' jingle ages 6 to 17, and boys' woodland ages 6 to 17. The head veteran is Lawrence Williams. There will be food and craft booths through Vendor Alley, plus the pop-up specials and the two-step competition Saturday at 11 p.m. The KBIC powwow is this weekend.
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0: Rocket Eagle. 98.7, 106.9 Marquette. Before we jump back into the music, let's take a look at the random facts here today. There's a wingless wasp native to Chile known as the panda ant. It looks kind of cute with its black and white pattern, but it's not an ant or a panda for that matter. It's a wasp with a very painful defensive sting. The average pencil holds enough graphite to draw a line about 35 miles long or to write roughly 45,000 words. The small town of Green Bank, West Virginia banned cell phones and Wi-Fi because of an extremely sensitive government telescope. And that's made a mecca for people who are sensitive to electromagnetic waves. Interesting. Here's Soundgarden, Rusty Cage on the Rocket Eagle, 98.7, 106.9 Marquette.

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0: There's Billy Morrison and Sully Erna with Becoming right here on the Rocket Eagle, 98.7, 106.9 Marquette. My name is Mitch Polo. This is the Morning Strain. Coming up in this one, we'll take a look at the rock news. We'll see you stage bound, and we'll have your trailer buzz. Right now, we send it to weather.
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3: Sunshine mixed with clouds at times today, with a chance of severe storms. Daytime highs approaching 83. Southwest winds 10 to 20 miles per hour. Chance of severe thunderstorms tonight. Lows dip down to about 60. Partly cloudy skies. Overcast skies tomorrow. Slight chance for showers. High temperatures reach up to 68. For the Rockin' Eagle, 98.7. I'm Eagle Radio staff meteorologist Laura Lockwood. Right now, 70.
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Jack White taking me back right here on the Rocket Eagle, 98.7, 106.9 Marquette. My name is Mitch Bolo. This is the Morning Strain. Let's take a look at the rock news here today. This Wednesday, July 22nd, the Birmingham City Council will honor Ozzy Osbourne on the first anniversary of the death. Ozzy Day will include a free program of live music, public art, special performances, and shared moments celebrating the life, legacy, and Birmingham roots of the Prince of Darkness. Def Leppard drummer Rick Allen is featured in the video for Skywalker, the new single from his wife, singer-songwriter, and healing artist Lauren Monroe. You can find a link to that on our Facebook page. And let's see here. What else do we got? Saliva have released Longshot, a single off their new album Breaking Through, which will be out on August 14th. The track features Leonard Skinnerd, singer Johnny Van Zandt, and you can find that video on our Facebook page. Here's Five Finger Death Punch with The Pride on the Rocket Eagle, 98.7, 106.9, Marquette.

0: 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And the South Range Eagles Hall hosts bingo every Wednesday at 2 o'clock. 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
7: Sunshine mixed with clouds at times today, with a chance of severe storms. Daytime highs approaching 83. Southwest winds 10 to 20 miles per hour. Chance of severe thunderstorms tonight. Lows dip down to about 60. Partly cloudy skies. Overcast skies tomorrow. Slight chance for showers. High temperatures reach up to 68. For the Rock and Eagle, 98.7. I'm Eagle Radio staff meteorologist Laura Lockwood. Right now, 70.

There's the Foo Fighters, DOA, right here on the Rockin' Eagle, 98.7, 106.9 Marquette. It's time to take a look at who's going to be on a stage near you. It's time for Stage Bound, brought to you by the 5th and Elm Coffee House at the Orpheum Theater. 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Let's see here. The final round of the Talent Quest Karaoke Competition is coming up this weekend at the Marquette Entertainment Lounge at the Ojibwe Casino Marquette. Coming up Saturday, September 26th at the Ojibwe Casino Marquette Event Center, it's Kim Russo, the Happy Medium. Saturday, September 19th at the Island Resort and Casino in Harris, Michigan, it's a comedy show featuring Dusty Slay, the Neighborhood Guy Tour. I might get tickets for that one. Coming up at the Finns in Skaney, Michigan on Saturday, August 8th, it's an awesome lineup of tunes to carry you from noon right on through the night. Rolling Thunder, Tom Catalin, Rewind. Beer, pork, chicken, and tunes. Load up and let's go. Check them out on Facebook. Karaoke night every Wednesday at Smarty Saloon in Nagani. Coming up July 25th at the Extra in Lantz. It's a comedy show featuring Zach Mama. Every Thursday at the Royal Pub in Ishpeming, it's karaoke night. Every Saturday, live open jam. Let's see here. Sunday, July 26th at the Church in the Valley. It's Wild Honey Collective. And August 6th at Ford Field in Detroit, Michigan, Foo Fighters Take Cover Tour. A special guest, Queens of the Stone Age. That'd be a fun one. That'd be cool. Here's Dio, Rainbow in the Dark, the Rocket Eagle, 98.7, 106.9 Marquette.

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1: 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My name is Mitch Polo. This is The Morning Strain. I'm here Monday through Friday from 6 to 10, Saturdays from 8 to 1. Checking the calendar here, we have 49 days till Labor Day. There are 52 days till the next football season. We have 62 days of summer left, and there are 103 days till Halloween. Just after this, we'll have your trailer buzz and more of the best in rock.
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3: Ready for powwow? 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Grand entries are Friday at 7, Saturday at 1 and 7, and the final grand entry is Sunday at noon. Joel Surrett and John Teller Jr. will be the MCs with host drum Summer Cloud. Jump in during the intertribal dance, see the women's jingle, men's woodland, girls' jingle ages 6 to 17, and boys' woodland ages 6 to 17. The head veteran is Lawrence Williams. 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
1: 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Before we jump back into the music, let's take a look at the trailer buzz here today. This one looks really good. For those of you that like the movie Braveheart, this is good. You're going to like this one. It's called The Uprising. Andrew Garfield stars as the legendary leader of a ferocious rebellion against the tyranny of King Richard II. As war burns across England, he forms an army of the people to face the king's might in a fight for justice and survival. Rise or die. Andrew Garfield stars in The Uprising, only in theaters September 11th.
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0: There's Papa Roach Wake Up Calling right here on the Rocket Eagle. 98.7, 106.9 Marquette. Before that, 6 a.m. to get us into the 8 o'clock hour here on this Monday morning. Coming up in this one, we'll take a look at the sports report. We'll have the highlights from the late night shows and your brain strain question. Right now, we send it to weather.
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3: Sunshine mixed with clouds at times today, with a chance of severe thunderstorms. Highs level off around 83. Southwest winds 10 to 20 miles per hour. Partly cloudy skies again tonight. Chance of severe thunderstorms. Lows dip down to about 60. Slight chance for showers tomorrow. Daytime highs approaching 68. Cloudy skies expected. For the Rockin' Eagle, 98.7. I'm Eagle Radio staff meteorologist Laura Lockwood. Currently, it's 68 degrees.
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4: 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Ready for powwow? KBIC's 48th annual powwow is coming up this weekend at the Ojibwa Campground in Barragán. Grand entries are Friday at 7, Saturday at 1 and 7, and the final grand entry is Sunday at noon. Joel Surrett and John Teller Jr. will be the MCs with host drum Summer Cloud. Jump in during the intertribal dance, see the women's jingle, men's woodland, girls' jingle ages 6 to 17, and boys' woodland ages 6 to 17. The head veteran is Lawrence Williams. There will be food and craft booths through Vendor Alley, plus the pop-up specials and the two-step competition Saturday at 11 p.m. The KBIC powwow is this weekend.
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0: That's Ghost with the Rats right here on the Rockin' Eagle, 98.7, 106.9 Marquette. My name is Mitch Bolo. This is the Morning Strain. Coming up in just a bit here, we'll have the highlights from the late night shows and your brain strain question right now. We've got to take a look at sports, which are brought to you by...
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0: 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Let's go over to the sports report. Let's go over to pro baseball. Let's take a look at the schedule here today. Starting out at 6:40 this evening, the Twins will play the Guardians. The Pirates got the Yankees. The Blue Jays will play the Rays. The Orioles got the Red Sox. The Dodgers will play the Phillies. The Padres will take on the Braves. It's Giants versus Royals. Mets versus Brewers. White Sox and Rangers. The Tigers will play the Cubs. That game's at 8:05. The Marlins got the Astros. The Nationals will play the Rockies. The Reds got the Mariners. The Athletics will take on the Diamondbacks. The late game tomorrow at 10:10 p.m., the Cardinals will play the Angels. Here's Turnstile. Look out for me on the Rockin' Eagle, 98.7, 106.9 Marquette.

0: Finn's Bar and Grill presents Finn Fest at the Pen Saturday, August 8th. 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
12: Sunshine mixed with clouds at times today, with a chance of severe thunderstorms. Highs level off around 83. Southwest winds 10 to 20 miles per hour. Partly cloudy skies again tonight. Chance of severe thunderstorms. Lows dip down to about 60. Slight chance for showers tomorrow. Daytime highs approaching 68. Cloudy skies expected. For the Rockin' Eagle, 98.7. I'm Eagle Radio staff meteorologist Laura Lockwood. Currently, it's 68 degrees.

0: That's Green Day with Long View right here on the Rocket Eagle. 98.7, 106.9 Marquette. Coming up in just a bit here in the morning strain, we'll have your brain strain question. But right now, it's time for the highlights from the late night shows. But all the late night shows were off over the weekend. So in honor of Moon Day, here are some classic monologue jokes about the moon.
1: There was a super blood wolf moon, and a lot of people were posting photos of it on Instagram. Then the moon was like, OMG, untag me, I look so big.
2: More than halfway to the moon, the Artemis II astronauts grappled with a toilet problem. Now, luckily, the astronauts have trained extensively on NASA's broken toilet simulator, a Greyhound bus. The problem was caused by a frozen waste plug in the toilet pipeline, which the crew solved by rotating the spacecraft so sunlight could warm the frozen pipe. Turns out, the solution to the problem was to point it where the sun do shine.
3: After more than 50 years, I don't know if you heard, we're back on the moon. The spacecraft Odysseus, or Odie as its friends call it, is the first vehicle launched from the United States to land on the moon since 1972, which is a big deal. This is basically the space equivalent of bell bottoms coming back.

National Weather Service in Marquette has issued a severe thunderstorm warning for West Central Houghton County in western Upper Michigan, northern Untenogon County in western Upper Michigan, until 9:45 a.m. Eastern Daylight Time. At 8:39 a.m. Eastern Daylight Time, severe thunderstorms were located along a line extending from 21 miles north of Untenogon to 15 miles northwest of Porcupine Mountain State Park, moving southeast at 40 miles per hour. Hazard, 60 miles per hour in gusts and quarter-size hail. Source, radar indicated. Impact, hail damage to vehicles is expected. Expect wind damage to roofs, siding, and trees. Locations impacted include Untenogon, Porcupine Mountain State Park, Rockland, Mass City, Silver City, Green, Norwich, Twin Lakes, Tovala, Duncan, 14 Mile Point, and White Pine.

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0: Their sleep theory with Words Are Worthless right here on the Rocket Eagle. 98.7, 106.9 Marquette. Before that, Beartooth. Some Green Day back there for you, too. Let's take a look at the brainstorm question here today. It's from the random trivia generator in the science category. What do butterflies use their antenna for? What do butterflies use their antenna for? The answer to your brainstorm question just after this.
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0: 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Before the break, we gave you a brain strain question from the science category of the random trivia generator. What do butterflies use their antenna for? What do butterflies use their antenna for? The answer to your brain strain question is smelling. The butterflies use their antenna for smelling. The long clubbed antenna allow the butterfly to sniff out and identify flowers full of nectar, which is important since nectar makes up nearly 100% of butterflies' diets. So they smell with their antenna. Here's from Ashes and New, Lost and Alone on the Rocket Eagle, 98.7, 106.9 Marquette.

Our weather service in Marquette has issued a severe thunderstorm warning for Keweenaw County in western upper Michigan, northern Houghton County in western upper Michigan, until 9:45 a.m. Eastern Daylight Time. At 8:49 a.m. Eastern Daylight Time, a severe thunderstorm was located near Redridge, or 12 miles northwest of Houghton, moving southeast at 35 miles per hour. Hazard, 60 miles per hour wind gusts and quarter-size hail. Source, radar indicated. Impact, hail damage to vehicles is expected. Expect wind damage to roofs, siding, and trees. Locations impacted include Houghton, Calumet, Hancock, Loriam, Chassel, Lake Linden, South Range, Hubble, Redridge, Houghton County Airport, the upper entrance of Portage Canal, and the lower entrance of Portage Canal.

0: There's Ice Nine Kills featuring McKenna Grace twisting the knife right here on the Rockin' Eagle. 98.7, 106.9 Marquette. Before that, some Buck Cherry, who I just seen down at Rockfest last week. Man, I'll tell you what, I'm definitely still recovering today. Man, I had some fun down there. Saturday got a little crazy, a little bit of storm and some rain and some wind, so we did end up missing Limp Bizkit, but we could kind of hear the show from where we're at. But yeah, we caught just about all the rest of the shows from one stage to the other and stuff. It was a lot of fun. Already looking forward to next year. And I'll tell you what, it'll be here quick too, because I don't know, that's just time seems like it's just going so quick these days. So I know it. I'm going to get ready. Rockfest will be here before I know it. I got Vegas in February. Bring it on. I love just having things to look forward to. You know what I'm looking forward to? Coming up in this one, we're going to have an LOL and You're Not Headline News. Let's look forward to that.
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3: Sunshine mixed with clouds at times today, with a chance of severe thunderstorms. Highs level off around 83. Southwest winds 10 to 20 miles per hour. Partly cloudy skies again tonight. Chance of severe thunderstorms. Lows dip down to about 60. Slight chance for showers tomorrow. Daytime highs approaching 68. Cloudy skies expected. For the Rockin' Eagle, 98.7. I'm Eagle Radio staff meteorologist Laura Lockwood. Right now, 68.
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0: this weekend at the Ojibwa Campground in Barragan. Grand entries are Friday at 7, Saturday at 1 and 7, and the final grand entry is Sunday at noon. Joel Surrett and John Teller Jr. will be the MCs with host drum Summer Cloud. Jump in during the intertribal dance, see the women's jingle, men's woodland, girls' jingle ages 6 to 17, and boys' woodland ages 6 to 17. The head veteran is Lawrence Williams. There will be food and craft booths through Vendor Alley, plus the pop-up specials and the two-step competition Saturday at 11 p.m. The KBIC powwow is this weekend.
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0: There's Bad Flower with Don't Hate Me right here on the Rockin' Eagle, 98.7, 106.9 Marquette. We're making our way through the 9 o'clock hour here on this Monday. Coming up in just a bit here, we'll have the not headline news, but right now it's time for an LOL. Comedian John Mulaney used to write for SNL. Here he is on the time he got to work with one of the biggest rock stars in the world.
1: Everyone always wants to know if famous people are nice. Like Mick Jagger, he came in to host the show. My friends were all like, is he nice? No! I pitched him a joke and he went, not funny! I mean, people say that on the internet, but never to your face does a British billionaire in leather pants go, not funny! I spent 2 hours alone with Mick Jagger that week. We were writing song lyrics. It was for a fake song in a comedy sketch. And we came to one point and he goes, all right, let's all go to the picnic. Let's all have a drink. Let's see what rhymes with drink. And I said, think? And Mick Jagger said...

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9: 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I'm Rodney Price. Here's what's happening. The Kansas State Fire Marshal's Office gave an update on the 2026 fireworks season. Healthcare providers reported 156 fireworks-related injuries from June 20th to July 7th. At least 25 people in Kansas were sent to a burn or trauma center, had surgery, or received a higher level of care. This year, 28 kids under the age of 8 sustained a fireworks-related injury. Your weather forecast is ahead. I'm Rodney Price, KNSS News.
10: Over the last 3 days, according to data.
11: The two service members killed in Jordan this week now identified, Private Isabella Gonzalez and First Lieutenant Tyler Feehan. The president said the war would last

0: The Odyssey Summer Concert Series continues Friday night with live music from the band at the Capitol Federal Amphitheater in Andover. 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
1: Hi, I'm Charlotte O'Hara, the pro-life Republican running for governor, and I strongly urge you on August 4th to vote yes on the direct election of our state Supreme Court justices. Currently, the Kansas Bar Association controls who is on our state Supreme Court, which found the right of abortion in our 1861 state constitution.

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0: que duren, que estén en las buenas y en las malas. Las amistades también tienen que durar.
1: But if I was in elected office, I would be like, okay, well, all of these people, we're going to ground you up for forced sterilization. You're too stupid to care for them. Your children. No, no. Under a Dana regime? Oh, it's going to be, it would be ridiculous.
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3: This is The Dana Show. My name is Greg Collins, filling in. Thrilled to be with you. A bunch of stuff out there to talk about, including...

0: Sean Piker, who's obviously also a terrible person. Here we go.
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2: security skills for thousands of other positions. Employers are desperate to
3: pay. Campaign with garbage like the Sean Piker that's pro-Hamas.
0: Yeah, they're actually pro-Hamas. Fox continues to react to that right after that, but it's true. And they surround themselves with people like Graham Plantner, who is insane and has a literal Nazi tattoo. And it isn't after a woman comes forward to accuse him of rape if she's a Republican. It's after a woman comes forward and accuses him of rape who's a liberal that eventually they listen, take any kind of notice, and decide to do something, anything about that. Although the people who are potentially replacing Plantner, my God, Ashley Webb is probably the best of them. And I referenced it right at the start of the show, so I'll just talk about it a little bit now. He is a transgender woman, or at least he claims to be a woman. If you've seen the person, you're not exactly confused as to the gender of the individual. But it's not just that. The thing that Ashley Webb is saying that made a lot of people scratch their heads is a claim that he has a time of the month, that he goes through the same thing that actual women go through every month. And he claimed it happened on the backside of his lower body. That's as far as I'm going to go. I guess the word rectum can be used. This is absolutely ridiculous and crazy that they say these sort of things, and they say them with a straight face, and they want everyone around them to pretend as though they're real. And the worst thing that society does right now for individuals like this is it pretends their insanity is accurate. Here's a little bit of Ashley Webb at a recent debate saying that he wants to go in whatever bathroom he gets to go in. And again, if you saw this person go into the ladies' room after your child went in with your wife or something, you would immediately be in there making sure that you were taking your family out or trying to beat the crap out of this person for going in. It's ludicrous to me that we talk about this stuff the way that we do. But here we go.
4: And then with the trans community, like, we're being dehumanized. They say that we want to hurt people. I don't want to hurt anybody. I just want to use the bathroom. If they want me to use the men's room, I will, but I don't want to be assaulted.
0: Yeah, you're not going to be assaulted in the men's room. You can use the men's room. That is what we want you to do, and that'll be fine. And I like the fact that that he actually says it. He's like, I will if I have to, but I don't want to. It's crazy. It's insane. And I don't know when that insanity ends, but these are the people coming forward to potentially replace Graham Plantner, which just shows you how broken, and actually Bill Maher, of all people, was talking about this, the Democratic Party is. I really do like the Maher audio. He did a sit-down interview with ABC. And if you've ever thought, I don't actually agree with this, by the way, but if you've ever thought that, like, certain

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3: Texas isn't just a place. It's a feeling. We take pride in the way we treat each other, both on and off the road. So drive like a Texan. Kind, courteous, and safe.
0: Countless example of communism horribly failing again and again and again. Anyone else that's saying that this is a good thing, who seems to actually comprehend history, is doing it for very bad and, in my case, evil, I think, reasons in which they would do all the terrible things that we've seen before. You can choose your own adventure. If someone you know says to you that the Democratic Socialist Party is pretty good and they would do great things, they obviously have not done anything to understand where that inevitably leads, or there's somebody who's in on it and wants a whole bunch of benefits for just them and no one else because of it. But that doesn't happen. By and large, the vast majority of people suffer greatly, as you and I both know, as people who are not idiots. It's just amazing to watch it keep going. It truly is. I have conversations, I'll say this quick before I take a break, with younger people occasionally. Like, there's people I work with who are in their 20s, or there's people that, you know, or in my family that are of a certain age. And you have conversations occasionally with them where you're sitting there wondering what you do. Do you confront the thing that they said that's insane and ludicrous, which is often the path I choose to go? Do you ignore it? Do you pretend it didn't happen? Like, what do you do? And so very often it fails a basic historical understanding test. Like when I've been told certain things about how terrible it is for people to be of certain faiths. I have somebody I know often tells me how horrible everyone who's Christian is. And I sit there and I'm like, you think that because? And then the further we go down that rabbit hole, the more ridiculous the argument becomes. And eventually, you just say you read that somewhere and you don't even know what you're saying. Would do anything good for them at all and not things good for them. Here's the easy way that I say it, and I've been told I should say it. Most Americans, both sides of the political aisle, agree that the government has very little to benefit us. A lot of people are them first. Very few people are America first. And what would we be doing if we allowed the socialists cares about us more power, more capability, more control, and inevitable response some people want to take to Washington is failing you and me. They want to make it worse, and I don't know how they do it. Thrilled to be with you. I'm Craig Collins filling in on The Dana Show.
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1: This is the Dana Show. My name is Craig Collins, filling in at D-Lash, Dana Lash Radio on X, if you want to follow her at Radio Craig C. If you want to find me on any of the social medias, I'm on, I think Facebook has some kind of audience. A lot of others don't, but feel free. I'd love to have you there, and I promise to do almost nothing on that. This is such a bad way to sell it. All right, moving on. Mayor Mamdani, the crazy, insane socialist slash communist, whatever you want to call him, person, has recently in interviews said that he'd like to arrest Bibi Benjamin Netanyahu when he came to this when he comes to this country to talk to not him. A couple things about that. There was a called off meeting between a representative for New York that works from Mamdani and someone from Israel, a House Republican-led kind of investigation into this. The U.S. Department of Justice was looking into whether or not it was a violation of the Logan Act, which it definitely would have been had it actually occurred. It was crazy. They wanted where Mayor Mamdani says that he

Thank you.

In its opening section on Scripture, it makes very clearly the point that all things in Scripture

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1: So, I know that I will tire you now, but I do want you to know that I have been engaged in tiring you.
2: For 36 years, the Dallas 100 has honored the innovators driving North Texas.
1: You haven't really done the worst tiring work as you're suggesting to us.
3: I think that.
1: And so you're hoping that the clock will run out before you even begin. Well, no. No. The reason, you know, when you play golf, it is possible, but every so often someone will say to you, do you want to hit balls before you begin? The person says, no, I don't want to hit balls. I just...
3: There have been...
4: I love the way you laugh at that. Like, that literally doesn't make any sense. That is the craziest way to describe a decision.

0: got a pocket full of crack. All they do is fight for number two, because I'm the one.
1: Things go well because it is America, and we're way more lenient than most.
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1: If you've been injured, he's a time
0: CNN and I always talk about whenever on my For You page, things for Arkansas or El Dorado specifically come up because that's where I grew up, that's where I live. And I thought it was just, you know, crazy that it came up. Not just, you know, this localized, but I guess technically I will be a part of it. And somebody documentary on the and whenever that book came out, I'm gonna look at it after and you know, typically history or the history and things that happen in a place.

0: might talk about that as a thing if I think that is good. It's like, oh, if you want to know this specific part for Arkansas, for El Dorado, you can look at this documentary.
1: South Arkansas, and that just helped.

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0: wasn't really the takeaway. The takeaway from the World Cup was how good the United States looked on a world stage.
1: If you sign up,
0: throughout the sound of that last being there, getting out the trophy, trying to

0: something like less than 60 seconds. Now, granted, the study was more about speeding from one place to another place within, say, the place in which you live. A three-hour trip, and you go 10 miles faster than everybody else, that you're not going to cut some time out. On those highway-specific trips, I think it would be much harder for them to prove this to be true. But the point of this was to convince you and me not to speed if you're late for work and trying to drive across town, especially if you live in certain places where traffic is horrible, so it's not like you're going to get there anyway. That's essentially the thing. And I think that I could believe this is true, mostly true anyway, although occasionally not true based on your luck with lights or your ability to know certain paths. I think that all of that comes into play and is not represented here. But anyway, speeding might not help you. PSA of the day. Craig Collins filling in on The Dan Show.
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rather I not. But I made sure the dogs were prepared.

place in the vicinity of their country, I think it changes the way we discuss their capability. And it makes us need to do the thing that I know Dana has advocated for a bunch, which is just blow the place off the planet or some version of that. I'm not trying to say she said exactly that, but like really go in and take the thing over. Because it does seem to be...

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3: Welcome back to school, everyone. This is Vice Principal Smith here to go over the school zone rules. Now, parents, let's remember to stop and yield for people walking in crosswalks, obey school zone speed limits, watch for kids who may dart into the street, and please put your phone away. And again, please don't honk at me in the carpool line. We're all trying our best out here. Thank you.
4: Seems to happen. And at least in the world of Zoran Mamdani and the things he says about Israel, the things he says about Netanyahu. And there are times when people are saying something to me where the beginning of it sounds reasonable. Like, all right, you're complaining about this, this country, and that's fine. And if I were to couch a response in, well, that's racism, it seems insane to say that, because the thing is just the way the leaders are making certain decisions.
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6: Listen, people are going to bring people raised in a bathroom or by rules. 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Your fridge? 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
6: 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But also, don't disclose. A landfill.

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4: Another heat advisory in effect until 7 p.m. Back in the 90s on Tuesday. Chris Michaels. Another

0: It says, would you rather? Would you rather wear the same socks for a month or the same underwear for a week?
1: This afternoon, partly sunny with a chance of showers.
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1: Have you ever noticed? Isn't it refreshing for someone to share one with you? Perhaps you don't smile as much as you'd like.

world, the society that we live in, that you shouldn't behave the way you did. You can be held accountable, and you should be, especially if you did something that is uniquely egregious. But I just think people fail to understand the reality of what takes place and the amount of time that occurs in it.

some changes that reach your street, your schedule, and your wallet.

thought he was the one who would have been hit by the machete, or if it would have been someone behind him. But his arm went back to strike one last time and take the life of someone on his team. That is when the officer fired. Not before. All of the slices before, all of the moments where the knife, the giant, you know, sword-esque weapon is getting closer and closer to their faces as they're trying to go through a door and apprehend a suspect. All of the police officers, including the one that was distraught in his inevitable decision, refrained from firing. And it was only in the...

was because of this officer, and he was still emotionally and intellectually impacted, as you always hear they are, by that decision. Described it to me, a civilian on the sidelines who, you know, tried to not get more involved than I should. It was amazing to hear him think he may have made the wrong decision. But those are the people who, by and large, protect us. They run toward danger. They choose to do it in a way that is incredible, and it's amazing, and it's the kind of thing that so many of us simply can't do. And then in those moments where they inevitably have to use force that many of them don't want to use, they wind up impacted for the rest of their lives because of it. And this young man, who to me, easily described as a hero, seemed like it was something that even after he was told it was okay, he was still going to struggle to get over it and move past it. But all right, we'll take a break because there's no real way to transition from that story to other topics. We'll come back and we'll do quite a few different Florida men because I have more than enough of those topics to do. And maybe before that, I'll play a little bit of audio of Bill Maher. I'm tempted to play Bill Maher audio that I thought was great.

0: all the time, although I'd make the argument they're as crazy now as they'll be in a couple years. He doesn't really make that argument, but it's amazing to watch. Carl struggled to hear him say something that's not even, I will vote for a Republican. It's, I'll contemplate voting for a Republican. They struggled with that, and that kind of proves to you everything you need to know about the problem in the world of mainstream and a lot of broadcast media and news media. But all right, we'll take a break. We'll come back and have fun with some Florida.
1: A Shirley Godwin choose a 12-year-old. That's the thinking of his dad, Jesse. Isn't it wonderful? Especially if you're here and you're a young person.

took some extra time, but Spain defeated Argentina 1-0 yesterday to secure the 2026 World Cup champion. The trophy to Spain, and he took a little bit of time to get off the stage. You know, Trump never wanted to let the limelight go to waste. Although I'm just pretty positive that President Trump heard that there was something being given away called the Golden Boot, and he's like, oh, I definitely need to add that to my wardrobe.

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0: Biden's leadership and Israel's actions, and writing that Mamdani needs to focus on running New York City. A big business deal already approved by the Justice Department is now on hold. A federal judge just ordering Paramount and Warner Brothers to pause their merger for at least 2 weeks, allowing a multi-state challenge to play out in court. 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
1: Saving you money, I'm Hillary Barsky. Many people spend their working years focusing on accumulating assets. They contribute to their 401ks, IRAs, brokerage accounts, and savings plans in hopes that they'll have enough dough to retire comfortably. Yes, building wealth is important, but also what is critical is how much income your assets can generate during retirement and whether that income can support your needs during that time.

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3: 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Ando buscando un cuarto de renta por el área de White Center, Huila, South Park o Buren, que no tenga escaleras de preferencia. He tratado con el dueño de la casa.
4: There's almost no floor left in the thing when we inevitably got rid of it. And I still loved it. I loved everything about that 96 Jeep Cherokee because it's the XJ. For the Jeep enthusiasts out there, you know why those are awesome. But it would have been great to have saved a life as the end. I mean, I can't fathom how awesome that would be. Be like, yeah, I don't have the car anymore. But I did save a woman and a child because that feels as Batman as anything would ever feel. And the young kid in me who wore the Batman pajamas to bed, I would be so, so proud. Although right now I have a better car. And even though I'd still save people, I'd be a little sadder to watch this car go. All right, we'll take a break. A lot coming up. Greg Collins filling in on The Dame Show.

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vamos activando.

political gig. But nonetheless, if I did have one and I went to go campaign somewhere and I looked around at the crowd and I thought they all looked like they were from a certain place or that they sounded a certain way, and I tried to throw that accent on, I would be embarrassed. I should be embarrassed. Humility at all, like a smidgen of it, is one of the most missing things for politicians. The arrogance and stupidity of these people, the way they behave, just the overall things that I least can stand about what becomes of people who wind up in D.C. for some amount of time as political

course, the tragic passing the surprising sudden passing of Lindsey Graham recently caused Darlene Graham to be a name that more people know. She was raised by her brother. Their parents got married when she was still a young woman, a teenager, I think, or maybe even a preteen. And Lindsey Graham, he was in his 20s. So it was important and sort of like, you know, connection to two people, and it made Darlene Graham pretty good. I think a lot of people even got some of those when they saw her actually at the U.S. Now, Darlene is saying the surprising thing, the thing that I think a lot of people, when they heard she was being appointed, didn't expect her to say, and it's that she's running for the Hill.

0: these are just the laws of South Carolina. The filing begins tomorrow. I think you have a week.
1: Mm-hmm. Yes.
0: And by that time, the funeral is going to end up taking place.
1: I know.
0: And then the president put in an ask on you, let's put it that way. It's a lot of pressure.
1: It is a tremendous amount of pressure.
0: Tell me what's going through your head about it. Where do you stand now?
1: I'll continue to say I've been praying a lot, talking to my family. But with the love of my family, with the support of his staff, I know I'm a hard worker. I learned that from him.

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How you doing? It's Lucky. The final numbers are still being tabulated, but area officials believe the economic impact brought to North Texas by the World Cup could be as high.

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1: A couple minutes we'll play a band that big residency at the Sphere. Ooh, I would like this. Let's talk about it in 8 minutes.

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11: 107 to 110 this afternoon. And then for Tuesday, another sunny and hot day. 100 the afternoon high. Looks like 101 the high on Wednesday. 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
3: Who else?

healthcare access across the city's south side. The project comes as communities continue to feel the impact of recent hospital closures that have left many residents with fewer options for emergency and specialty care, according to Black Enterprise. If approved, it would become one of Atlanta's largest healthcare investments.

way, y'all sippin' on Hennessy. My thuggin' has the urban. Just put a beat down with them, down with them. So don't get full of that alcohol. Cause this girl is sick. Oh, no, no, they gon' kick your ass.

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1: for me. 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
1: 27, it ain't even your prime. 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
1: Sunshine around for the afternoon. It is a hot one for sure. High today. And we've got sunshine, hot temperatures with a high close to 100 today and tomorrow. We have heat advisories.

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2: Still working a record eastbound just east of 275, and you're still flowing eastbound past Cedar Bluff.

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0: U.S. soldier in federal custody today after authorities say he started a fire and fired a pellet gun in front of a building in Lower Manhattan that houses an immigration court. FBI special agent in charge, James Chronicle, says Andrew Auerbach was looking to injure people.
1: He did say he was targeting the building and say if he hurt or killed people going in and out, whether they were federal or civilians.
0: Three people, including a security guard who tackled Auerbach, minor injuries. An immigrant who was there to attend court was also injured. Homeland Security Secretary Mark Wayne Mullen says almost 2,000 drones were taken down by DHS during the World Cup.
2: A lot of them were nuisance that were flying in, not understanding. They just wanted a bird's eye view. Some of them felt like was actual a threat. They were testing the perimeter. Those are some of the drones that we confiscated.
0: Yeah. Says it's been 2 years working on the security plans for the World Cup. America's List, Fox News.
3: Hitting 100 degrees for the first time this summer. We've got another hot one in store for Tuesday. This dangerous heat will likely break down a bit as we head toward the middle of the week. It'll be clear tonight with a low of 77. Reach a high of 101 on Tuesday with the wind turning to the northeast at 10 to 20. Wednesday, not as hot. We still have sunshine. That's your something for forecast.
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0: out here. In the bowels of a hidden bunker. Somewhere under the brick. We've once again made contact with our leader, Mark Levin.
1: Hello, America. 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Our number, 877-381-3811. 877-381-3811. Hope you're well. I don't have a lot to say about that soccer game yesterday. I was pulling for Argentina just because they're a great friend of ours, whereas Spain is not. To me, it was that simple. And the truth is, Mr. Producer in America, of all times, and now, so there's silence. And in Florida, my son-in-law, the two grandkids were here, and it was actually kind of nice. But they're watching on their phones. How are they watching on their phones? Streaming on the phones, I guess? They're going to have to stream it? Okay. Well, that's what they did. Mondami, ladies and gentlemen, this is a very sick bastard. Very sick bastard, and yet, even though he's a dime store Marxist and Islamist, that seems to be good enough. Mondami was with the New York Slimes on Friday, and he was asked, well, what do you mean by, what, I mean, socialism? What do you mean about these different words that you use? Let's check this out. Cut 8, go.
2: I think that for all of the fear-mongering around democratic socialism, the best response is to show what it actually means. And what we've shown over the last 6 months is exactly that. We've shown that a city with a democratic socialist vision is one that paves more than 170,000 potholes, 50,000 more than the prior administration by this point. It's a city that has delivered the lowest recorded number of shootings and shooting victims and murders.
1: Okay, stop. He's cut the police and he's tied their hands. It doesn't mean anything. If there are less shootings, it has nothing to do with him. I'm being honest with you. It's not possible. And they filled more potholes. Yeah, the trains went on time, even though that line is a phony line. So he's the pothole guy. He's filled the potholes. A lot of hate crimes against Jews in New York, it's through the roof, record high. So for them, crime is not down. Talks about filling potholes. They don't pick up the trash. You notice that in New York City, Mr. Producer? It's a disaster. The trash lines the streets, and it lines the streets all weekend long. You know what trash invites? Rats, cockroaches, and disease. Looks like the third world in these streets. The people in New York City know exactly what I'm talking about. So what has he done? Phil Poppins. Good for him. Go ahead.
2: He's history. It is a city that is on a pathway to universal child care, saving...
1: No, it's not on a pathway to universal child care. There's no money for universal child care. None. So the city's on the way to what, America? Bankruptcy. Bankruptcy. He's played with the books. That's been quite apparent. All of a sudden, they were down $8 to $12 billion, and he made it all up by playing with the books. You do that in the private sector, you go to what we call prison. Then he got some money from the state to help him offset some of it, but not most of it. And so he did that. But he's done nothing. And so we're going to continue to chase out millionaires and billionaires and so forth and so on. And as a result of that, they're going to have less money. Go ahead.
2: It's more than $20,000 a year. And it's a city that is doing all of these things while fighting for the people who are often
1: doing
2: left behind.
1: Doing all of what things? You're chasing out jobs. God knows how many businesses have already left and businesses that won't locate there. You're not just chasing out millionaires and billionaires. You're chasing out the middle class. These people retire. They have pensions. They're getting older. People can sell small businesses. They're trying to get out of it. They're going to see it. It's landing the entire world. In terms of the millions and millions of people who are leaving the blue states and going to red states. The data do not lie. The data do not lie. That's what I'm trying, Mr. Producer. Go.
2: When it comes to Benjamin Netanyahu, we're speaking about someone who's the subject of an international criminal court arrest.
1: No, the international criminal court, as the Secretary of State has demonstrated, and he's not the only one, is a complete setup job. It's completely political. The United States doesn't recognize it. In fact, we're announcing it, and we're trying to figure out how to undo it. The state of Israel doesn't recognize it for obvious reasons. Radical Islamist countries have and can bring pressure and have and charges. These judges tend to be very hostile to the West as well. But Netanyahu hasn't been convicted of anything. Hasn't even been a trial. Now, this Mamdani words from the UN meets, mass murdering dictator of Arab and Muslim worlds, to come to the country, to come here,

0: Then he goes on, cut 10, go.
1: Israel's Prime Minister Benjamin Netanyahu is perhaps planning to visit New York for the UN General Assembly. You pledged during the campaign and after you won to order his arrest to comply with the

0: thing. He's not been adjudicated a war criminal, even in The Hague, which is a disaster, which is exactly why our government won't recognize any of it. Just shocking. Go ahead.
1: Has been charged by the International Criminal Court. And
0: the prosecutor in that case has been suspended because the prosecutor in that case apparently was being pressured by foreign governments, and it's argued even Qatar, certainly South Africa, and one of the countries that was involved, Colombia, that has a new president, has withdrawn from the case. It's all political. No investigation was done in the ground in Israel or in Gaza. None. Zero. And the prosecutor in this case is suspended, and he's being charged, literally, with sexual harassment, and beyond sexual harassment, actually, of a woman who worked for the International Criminal Court. He has been completely exposed, as has this court. So the act like that Netanyahu had processed, that he was tried, that he was convicted, none of that's happened. None of that. Go ahead.
1: That is an opinion that is held by many, purely because of...
0: Doesn't matter, it's an opinion held by many. Especially many of your ilk, Marxists and Islamists. That's right. I'm going to be arrested. How is it that the working in Qatar, which enslaves a million people, indentured servants, isn't going to be arrested? How is it that the Crown Prince of Saudi Arabia, for the monarchy's role in 9/11, isn't going to be arrested by the mayor of New York? How is that possible? If Putin comes, he won't be arrested. If Xi comes, he won't be arrested. That's right. If he... Somebody

0: Testicle. Gregory Meeks, who's a liberal, but he's not a communist.
1: He's a liberal, don't get me wrong,
0: but he's not a communist. Well, Wolf Blitz asks him, Netanyahu, should he be arrested? Cut a letter.
2: What Donnie is threatening to do.
3: Yeah, Wolf, the United Nations is for all leaders to come to the United States for them to have a chance to talk to the collective body, whether you agree with it or not. I have had on the other side other folks to say that they should have had the right to come to the UN and to speak to the United Nations in that regards. And people have the right to speak outly against what they may say and present. That's fine. I think the mayor has also walked that back. I saw a quote where he said that he did not intend to violate federal law, existing law, and looking for other laws, as President Trump sometimes, you know, tries to go around the law, and that he understands the UN's functions needs to continue to move forward and let the UN take care of its business. And so I think that the mayor should make sure that he's not arresting anyone at this point.
0: Well, word salad, but he reached the right conclusion. And honestly, folks, this is the leftists will push the edge of the envelope as far as they can, but then they'll stop. The Marxist Islamists won't stop. Mamdani has no authority to arrest any head of state. In fact, it is a federal crime if he tries to arrest of another country, Netanyahu. And you'll notice his double speak. Netanyahu

0: due process, the investigation, prosecuting charges has been suspended for this behavior. There's talk about Qatar spreading cash to get some actions done. We will see about all that. And he's not been adjudicated guilty of anything. And one of those who start charges to withdraw them, that would be the Guardian of Colombia. That's what we have. Sick. Be right back.
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2: Hi, I'm Charlotte O'Hara, the pro-life Republican running for governor, and I strongly urge you on August 4th to vote yes on the direct election of our state Supreme Court justices. 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

Central Kansas, Gary Nelson was shot and killed in his rural Beloit home on the morning of December 18, 2009. The Mitchell County Sheriff and the KBI renewed the call. 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Summer basketball returning to Wichita as the basketball

0: Papa Roach rocks FM 99. Hey, it's David Alvarado hanging out with you here, still filling in for Nikki, who is out on assignment. And if you ran into me earlier today and detected a bit of a somber demeanor on me, then you wouldn't be mistaken. That is actually true. I have been a bit down today. And that's mostly because I've really been hit hard with the World Cup withdrawals. I'm so sad that this being the first day that there hasn't been any World Cup anything. The World Cup is now over. For the first time in like a month and a half, I just don't have anything soccer-related to look forward to that isn't way, way, way in a distant future. So, you know, you'll have to excuse me a little bit. I guess the silver lining is that we all did wake up in a world that doesn't have Germany, or excuse me, Argentina as its champion. A bit of a Freudian slipper. But yeah, no, gotta say, what a great game yesterday. And they did a great job, they being the Spanish, in making sure that, you know, brains beat hearts. Because yeah, the Argentinians, you can say what you want, they've got a lot of hearts. The way they express that heart is a little weird sometimes, but, you know, we take the good and the bad when it comes to Argentina. We always have. In local sports, the Norfolk Tides have been away the past 2 weeks, and they won't be back until next week. And you could be there for free. I'll tell you exactly how you can enter to win a 4-pack of tickets for next Wednesday's game right after the break.
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0: David Alvarado back with you here, still filling in for Nikki. Before the break, I promised I'd tell you how you could win a 4-pack of tickets to the Norfolk Tides game happening next Wednesday, July 29th at Harbor Park. Which, by the way, is Bark in the Park. 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